0: But the bitch keeps calling
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0: Yo, it's your boy Kamar, aka Flavor Unit, representing straight out of Kingston, Jamaica, in the building with DJ Denko, bringing you the real R&B soul flavors. Don't touch that dial. Boom, slip and slide. What it is?
1: Tell me a secret. I don't just wanna know about any secret of yours. I wanna know.

Hey, how you doing? Wow, what a great start to the show. It's your boy Denko in the building right now on your number one station. It's the Reminisce Radio Show. We give you the best in 90s R&B, 90s soul, 90s hip-hop, and we always start the show, start the proceeding with some 90s slow jams. We just gave you, of course, En Vogue, the Funky Divas, and giving you something he can feel. Before that, we gave you, of course, Aaliyah. I will play some... We'll play some other great music as well. Still to come, we've got some SWV on the way, some Hinder Hicks, UK flavour, some Damage as well, some Mary J. Blige, Changing Faces, plus much, much more. Of course, we're going to get in the mix a little later, get in the mix a little later as well. We get the remix on, get the best in 90s R&B and soul. Those remixes that you know and love from yesteryear, you don't get to hear an awful lot anymore because DJs don't play them. And then we got some hip-hop as well, some 90s hip-hop to give you. I always like to give you a sprinkle of UK hip-hop as well. Some of those pioneer hip-hop artists from way back when. And then we round up the show with some more slow jams. That is Itinerary for today. How you doing? Don't forget, you can get in touch with me via the email at djaydenco@hotmail.co.uk. That's djaydenco@hotmail.co.uk. Instagram and TikTok, it's DJ, that's the letters D and J, _ Denko. On Twitter, if people still use it, I still love Twitter. I don't get to go on it as much as I would like, but I still do tweet. And you can tweet me at DEEJAYDENCO. Gotta say hi to Vicky. How you doing, Vicky? Nice to know I've got your ears right now. Hi to you, Patricia. Hi to you, Andrea. Hi to you, Lady D. Hi to you, Captain Smiley. Not forgetting you, Chicken George. Of course, Mr. Telstream, aka Mr. Big John, 2000 and more. All right. And shouts out to you, Karen. Not forgetting you, Claire, as well. And Spuds. I can't forget you, Spuds, can I? All right. Without further ado, I'm going to shop and let the music do the talking. Got some great music for you today. So if I were you, get your headphones on nice and loud. Get into your comfy chair. Sit down and relax. And we have got a smorgasbord of quality 90s R&B for you right now. So if you're a 90s fiend like myself, you are in for a treat.

Cut Close and I Like. How you doing? If you just joined us right now, this is the Reminisce Radio Show. My name is Denko. I call myself Mr. 90s because we give the biggest and baddest 90s R&B, soul, hip-hop. And right now, we're in the slow jam session part of the show. And we just get some great music on the way. So like I said, great classics to come from Tyrese. Got something from Tevin Campbell. And this young man, whose album, debut album, was released this week, 30 years ago. Who are we talking about? Talking about Maxwell.

Let's play this one from him. Originally recorded by Kate Bush. Believe it or not, this is Maxwell, This Woman's Work. Tyrese on the way, and Tevin Campbell.

0: of the name, not the same name, album I'm Ready. Beautiful music from Joe, Mary J. Blige, SWV, and Tyrese on the way. I love this show, you know, I so do. Just to play some quality for you.
1: This is Kevin Maxwell, and you're listening to the sounds of DJ Denko. Keep it locked, Birmingham, Birmingham, oh, Birmingham.
0: They're calling the body, Mr. Gibson, first name Tyrese.

They don't make them like they used to. Keith Sweat, Cut Close, Get Up On It right now. How you doing? Still to come, we've got absolute bony fire classics from Drew Hill, Joe and SWV on the way. Like I said, don't make them like these, do they? It's the Reminisce Radio Show. Let's continue. Sing along classic.

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1: Bishop
2: P. That's P-H-Y-S-H-A
1: P.
2: The next
1: level
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2: You are really, really, really tuned in to our favorite

John B. Love Hurts. What a tune. Still to come, we've got some Blackstreet on the way and some Joe. It is the Reminisce Radio Show right here on your number one station. My name is Denko. They call me Mr. 90s. We've got some great music to come. Like I said, we've got Joe on the way and some Blackstreet and much, much more. We're still going to get in the mix as well, get my hands dirty, and some more hip-hop as well. If you love your hip-hop, we've got some great music for you later on in the show. But until then... until then... I shall start again. I don't know. You can't get the staff, can you?

her debut single, of course, all those years ago, Mariah Carey. Vision of Love. How you doing? This is the Reminisce Radio Show right now. How you doing? My name is Denko. On your number one station, playing those sexy soul jams from the 90s. We've got some R&B to come and some more hip-hop as well. But until then, you know if you're playing any 90s R&B or 90s hit or 90s slow jams, if you don't feature this guy, it's a travesty. When we're talking about Joe Thomas, because no one comes close.

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0: Bishop
1: P.
0: That's P-H-Y-S-H-A
1: P.
0: The next
1: level
0: hip-hop
1: generals.
0: And you are really,
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1: tuned in
0: to our favorite show
1: with DJ Danko.

Of course, recently recorded by the Jones Girls, Escape and Who Do I Run To. Before that, we played Mariah Carey as well and Vision of Love. How you doing? It's your boy Denko in the building. A few more to go before we get in the mix, all right? And this next group, I haven't featured in a while. But you know what? You've got to feature these people because they were great. Brownstone by Master MT. Still to come.

0: Beautiful Shola Amma and Who's Loving My Baby. We're going to keep it UK for the next couple before we get in the mix, all right? 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
0: With a little help from Kelly LaRock. This is a song.

Mark Morrison, Kayla Rock, Moan and Groan, Paul Koo on production remix. Let's keep it UK right now. I'd love to know what happened to these ladies, you know. The Honeys. And finally found right here on your number one station.

Family fan, we've got a couple more to give you before we get in the mix, okay? These next four, they were a four lady group, UK. They had one number one hit with BB and CC Winans. Who am I talking about? Kelly, Louise, and the sisters. Ooh, the names I've forgotten. It's Eternal.

0: Louise and Kelly, collectively known as Eternal. All right, it's time for me to play one more song before I get my hands dirty in the mix. If you just joined us right now, how are you doing? My name is Denko. This is the Reminisce Radio Show right here on your number one station. We give you the best in 90s R&B, soul, hip-hop and slow jams. We're just coming up to the end of the slow jam part, slow jam segment for the first part of the show. And we've got some great music for you in the R&B segment. We're going to get my hands dirty in the mix. Got some big tunage from yesteryear. We're going to jog some memories right now and get you to shake your little foot them, you know? So we roll, all right, keep it right here on your numero uno station. What you say? What are you saying, Selena?
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1: Giving you some of that real soul music. So stay locked.
2: So stay locked. So
1: stay locked. Stay locked.
0: Remember this man? His name was TQ. It's all about better days.

UK flavour right now. Still got some big tunes to come from Joel. Tatiana Ali on the way. And Janet Jackson too. All in the mix. Keep it right here, yeah? It's Jeremy.

Joe, Mystical, the double take remix. Stutter. Hey. We're in the mix, y'all. Tatiana Ali on the way. Shante Savage on the way. Brandy and Tyrese.

Big tune from Tyrese. Got some tunes from Brownstone on the way. Blackstreet as well. One of those little lesser known remixes. So keep it right here on your number one station, Mr. Denko in the building.

No, it's not the Uptown remix. It's the All Star Party remix. Previously unreleased, all right? Denko throwing down those gems from yesteryear, getting you reminiscent and shaking that one foot, yeah? Tatiana and Ali on the way.

you just joined us, welcome to the Reminisce Radio Show. Where have you been? What time you call this? Anyway, we're in the mix, okay? Call it the Remix Zone. Get those big R&B tunes from yesteryear. Of course, this is Tatiana Ali, young lady who played Ashley in the Fresh.

Another previously unreleased remix, Horace Brown, Trap Masters on Padorky. And I got to have somebody. It's not Trap Masters, sorry. Clark Kent on production. We'll be sipping champagne. One for the money. Still got some Mary J and George Michael on the way. They're gonna give you six more hip hop joints in the mix before they get out of the mix, alright? Troy Denko, get my hands dirty.

Ill Vibe. Q-Tip on Padocky. I was going to say happy birthday for this week. For Q-Tip, happy birthday.

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1: Yo, yo, word. 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
2: It's just gone 6 o'clock in the morning.

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Watch me get that girl.

of Jamel Haynes and High Notes, the Groovermint. The Groovermint, that's right. It's all about you. And of course, we started it off with the one and only Micah Jackson and the Mega Mix right here on Grown Folks Music. That's what I played. That's what you heard. And yes, yes, yes. So I went and seen it. They had a little premiere thing going on in my space, in my area. So I went and seen it. And I liked it, y'all. I don't know, you know, how anybody else is feeling. I don't know. It really don't matter to me, because once I pay my money, it's all about what I think. You know, it ain't about what the critics say or what somebody else has said or whatever it is. Once I paid my money and I bought my popcorn, yeah, I'm about to either enjoy it or not enjoy it. But I enjoyed it, y'all. It took me back. Woo! It took me back. I was like, I remember that. And I remember, and when he took that belt off, woo! Oh my goodness. Yo, you are listening to Grown Folks Music. We're about to get back into music, because that's what we do here. We play music. That's right. You're listening to Grown Folks Music. Uh-huh. That's right.

sounds of Paul Arcadian and Change Your Life, B. Marceau and I Don't Care What They Say, Luke Hollis and Simple Math, TWF New Again, started it off with Mother A10 and We Dead. That's what I played, that's what you heard right here on Grown Folks Music. And if you don't know, April is Arab American Heritage Month. That's right. And because it's Arab American Heritage Month, you know, I got a little, I'm gonna play a little something, and just to let you know, that's what we're gonna do on the show, you know, because it's April, right? And so with that, you know, since we're already talking, hey, it's that time. No, maybe not. Maybe next segment. Okay, maybe next segment. Because I was talking a little bit, and I know I said I was cutting back. You are listening to Grown Folks Music.

Sweet Soul and Midnight Love. It's called Theme for Your Love. That's some good loving right there. That's some good loving. Case Walter and right there. Tan and Rainbow started it off with DJ DMG October London featuring the colleagues and Nose Wide Open. That's what I play. That's what you heard right here on Grown Folks Music. And so I don't get caught up in the talking and the chatting and all that other stuff I've been doing. Happy birthday. For those of you that celebrate birthdays, happy birthday to you. Happy birthday. You know, I know one of the radio station owners, you know, Dallas, he's over there, radio station, TV station. He got all kinds of things happening and everything. And he works at the same time he's out there working. So I just want to say happy birthday to him. You know, my mom just had a birthday. That's right. My mom, my mommy, my mama. Yeah, I don't know. It just says I was just proud to be here. She's still here. I love her to death and stuff. And she had a birthday, and I had a couple other friends that had birthdays. You know, had a little birthday party, and I went to that. And so, you know, it's birthdays everywhere. This is a popular time, I guess. Back in, you know, this, I'm just saying. I don't know. So, for those of you that don't celebrate birthdays, we just want to say we're glad you're here hanging out with us and everything like that. And so with that, we're gonna get back into the music. You are listening to Grown Folks

0: The Sounds of Quentin talking about loving you, Dennis J. Jackson and Midnight Synthesis, Cento and Cinti Lady, and started it off with MC and What I Feel. That's what I played. That's what you heard right here on Grown Folks Music. And so last time I didn't do it, but April, just want you to know, April is Arab Heritage Month.
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2: This year, we want to celebrate Arab American scholars in academia who have shaped generations of students and scholars at UC Davis and around the world. We inhabit academic institutions indebted to the writings and legacy of Palestinian American scholar Edward Said. His groundbreaking work, Orientalism, altered our understanding of the relationships between knowledge, culture, and power. His more than 29 books inspired rich scholarly production and intellectual orientations that shape our understanding of the world and our place in it. His legacy continues to inspire many Arab American scholars such as Rashid Khalidi, Wadad Qadi, Layla Ahmed, and our very own Dr. Saad Joseph, just to name a few.
1: To learn more about the languages, cultures, and societies of this diverse and dynamic region from an interdisciplinary perspective, happy Arab American Heritage Month.

You're looking at something that you can see your face. You can see it. And all you gotta do is say, I love you. I just went right into it. I know. Normally, I let you get some time to, because I know you know what to do. So with that, I just figured. That was one of those things that says, that's enough talking, Sam. That's enough talking. So with that, you are listening to Grown Folks Music.

House of Tone and What's Holding You Up, Funk Lords and Groove, Oliver Wolf featuring Victor Carolee, and Rain. Started it off with Young One Shot, and of course it's the remix, Treat You Right, you know? So that's what I played, that's what you heard right here on Grown Folks Music. And so you already know, this is my segment where I come to you and I say congratulations. Why am I saying congratulations? Because you have decided to take the next level, to take the next step in making a better you for 2026. Not waiting for the end of the year for 2027. You have decided that this is the day. This is the month. This is the week. This is the time for me to do it. Okay? If you haven't done it, this is the time that you thought about doing it. Right? This is the time that you grabbed that bit of information and you said that the pamphlet is what I was looking for. Pamphlet, that's the word. You grabbed that bit of information and you said, this might be for me. You have decided to whatever it is you wanted to learn, you have decided that you know, as a matter of fact, as I speak on that, I started there was a thing on Facebook where the gentleman was teaching the swear words, right? And I don't know my swear words, but he was saying, if you can't say it in a sentence, it don't really mean nothing. So now I am working. I know. You

Winter talking about Sweet to Me, B. Strickland, and Someone Just Like You, Just a Funk Funk, and Baby Tell Me, Lamone, and Chills, Melvin Riley, They Won't Leave Me Alone, and Wendy K, and Falling For You. That's what I played. That's what you heard right here on Grown Folks Music. And so, you know, I think I want to go into a segment, but I've been talking so much. Let's just go right back into the music. I think that's a great idea, don't you? Yeah, I know you did. You are listening to Grown Folks Music.

0: and Midnight Love and Love Fiend, Gary Vega and Still a Mess, Mesa and Street Life, Street Life, one of them classic tracks right there, and Viola and True Love. True Love is what I was trying to say. That's what I played. That's what you heard right here on Grown Folks Music. And for those of you that don't know, if you just didn't know, April is Arab Heritage Month.
1: Salaam alaikum, kamal. Did you know Arab American Heritage Month is about recognizing Arab Americans and their contributions to society? People like Tony Fadell, who not only invented the iPod, but was the hardware engineer behind the very first iPhone.
2: PICO celebrates Arab American Heritage Month this April. Did you know the first Arabic language newspaper was published right here in Philadelphia in 1898 called Al-Huda?
3: Proud of PICO and excellent to celebrate the Arab American Heritage Month. Did you know that the word coffee is an Arabic word and serving and drinking coffee is a symbol of respect between Arabs? Now you know.
4: SWANA, which stands for Southwest Asia, North Africa, also known as the Middle East, has millions of Arabic speakers, but is also spoken in many parts of Africa, and even here in Philadelphia. Did you know it's the world's fifth most spoken language, with over 1.35 million speakers here in the United States?
5: I wanted to acknowledge an engineering invention by Arabs called the crankshaft. This is a device that converts rotational motion into linear motion and has become a fundamental component in modern machinery. It was invented by an Arab man called Al-Jazari.
6: I am proud and grateful to celebrate Arab American History Month, a time to honor the deep roots and the beauty of a culture that stems back to ancient times. The richness of Arab heritage often gets lost due to the narrow portrayal of it in the media. But I am fortunate to work for a company that embraces and uplifts diversity. My heritage is not only a source of pride, but also the foundation of who I am as a person and a leader. And I'm excited to celebrate my culture with my PICO family.

Sounds and Midnight Rain, Harry Lineker and Freak, Luke Hollis and Married in the Club, and Urban Harmony, Stay Just Like You. That's what I played. That's what you heard right here on Grown Folks Music. And I know that I say that I'm not gonna talk, and then I stuff happens. And so with that, I just want to say, just in case you're thinking about going and seeing the movie Michael, if you're a fan of the music at all at any period of time in your life, you should go see this movie. Right? I'm not trying to advertise it. I'm not trying to promote. I'm just trying to let you know how I felt when I saw it. And I went through every single emotion on the planet. It was that Antoine Fuqua is the one that produced it. He put his foot in it. He did his thing, y'all. And I ain't gonna say nothing else about it for the rest of the show. I know there's not a lot of show left, so that's why I can say that. 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

2026. I'm not begging. I'm not explaining. I'm not shrinking. If loving me makes you uncomfortable, good. That means it's working.

Dog Gordy talking about That's On Me In My Mind. Carrie Thomas and What You Do For Me, and started it off with Terry Green and That's Something. That's what I played. That's what you heard. And you have been listening to Grown Folks Music. My name is Sam Smith. I do this thing every week. And so because I do it every week, every now and then I want to come to the people that allow me to do this thing, to allow me to turn the microphone on and say thank you. So there's a few different stations and there's a few different places, and there's just, I also want to thank you, because I'll sit there and talk all night, and it's time for me not to talk. It is now time for me to get on out of here. 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

0: an idea from Kayak. 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
16: 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In this week's news, Chinese electric car maker BYD are introducing their new megawatt car chargers to Europe that can charge a car from 0 to 80% in 5 minutes.
17: This is actually quite a convenient technology. You wouldn't even really need charging at home if you could just pop down the road and it's 4 minutes to charge your EV.
16: Unconfirmed reports suggest that France supported 12,000 militants who recently attempted a failed coup in Mali as the Russian African Corps army stepped in to defend Mali.
18: At the same time, Russia is positioning itself as Mali's key defender. Moscow claims its Africa Corps helped foil what it describes as a full-scale coup attempt involving thousands of militants and coordinated assaults on key state institutions.
16: Black achiever Enenka Erksiek is a black Canadian pharmacist who owns 4 major pharmacy outlets and created an organization to encourage more black people into medicine. The diabetic drug Ozempic, which some use for losing weight, now has an approved generic version made by the Indian drug maker Dr. Reddy's, which many feel will drastically lower the cost of this treatment. Black UK football referee Akil Housen will become the first black referee to work in the 2026 UK FA Cup final.
19: Every year you finally achieve something, you get promoted and it's like, okay, then what's next? Genuinely on the Premier League, I'm here and it feels amazing, but I'm now looking, can I get to the Champions League level? Can I get to the major tournament like the World Cup or the Euros? I'm always looking over my shoulder thinking, what's next? But yeah, it does feel amazing. I think the art is just never stop, never get comfortable, always look and how best I could expand my career.
14: Looking at the weather for today, Saturday the 2nd of May 2026, a sunny start but with clouding over later, a high of 19 degrees Celsius, 66 Fahrenheit.
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21: 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Member

0: Morning. How you doing? Yeah, I'm back. It's only 1 week. And you can tell I'm getting used to it again. I'll try. Good morning, my name is George. Of the chicken kind. Chicken kind. And this is Genesis Radio Birmingham.com. You're also joined, as always, on a Saturday and Sunday morning by LWR Radio. We're joined by Spotlight Radio UK, English Pound Radio over there in North America and Canada. And of course you. You're welcome to join me from now till 12. Love you to get involved as well. 0121-251-2581. That's 0121-251-2581. I intend us to have some fun between now and 12.
1: Sit back, relax, turn up the volume, enjoy.

that wasn't Amy. Wasn't Amy Winehouse. But they're a good version. Good morning, going out to the Lord and Lady of the Bronx. Good morning, Debs and Pete, Anthony, Jaden, and Kenzie. Hey, the Banton's up. Good morning to you, Sarah Banton. My mate Paul. Good morning, Ellie, better known as Eli, and Jack, Nathan, and Courtney. Good morning. My thanks going out to Sam Smith, for giving us some grown folks music this morning. Well, the sun's out, so it's looking good. They've been saying it's going to rain for the last couple of days, but it hasn't. So keeping our fingers crossed that they're wrong again. Well, it's a big one tomorrow. I'm not even going to talk football. Not going to talk football, because, yeah. But, you know when you're good friends with somebody and you could have potentially fall out. No, but we're bigger than that. We're bigger than that. And I got a thing to tell you. And it's a real life thing that happened to somebody. Oh, tragic. Can you imagine it happening to you? I'll tell you in a little while. But we're here till 12, so we've got plenty of time. Don't get me wrong. Wish I could stay longer, anyway.

0: 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She's well looked after.
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1: Pretty lady.
0: She is, she is. 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

0: 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Talking about getting to know people, we have a new recruit. Yeah, man, you'll hear him on a Sunday now, 6 till 8. He's a learned gentleman of many years of broadcast experience. We call him the Reggae Professor. Yes, those of you of a certain age will have heard of the Reggae Professor. To those who don't, he's known as Orlando M. So he started last week Sunday. Make him feel welcome. He's here on a Sunday night, 6 o'clock till 8, giving us the very best in music and conversation as well. Okay, 6 till 8 on a Sunday. Orlando M. As for me, I'm Chicken George.
1: Oh, then tell me how now. I say it's rough and ready coming new this year with new style, all kind of thing. Kick boiler them deep box, kick down shoot, box up, chop, Chicken George himself. And hear this. You see him chat show them. Oprah, where she want name? You understand me? And Johnny, where him want name? The man intelligent is a shame. Step up, my youth.

Like somebody says, baby, you're my number one. Somebody said to me, I'm their number one. Now I wouldn't be happy. I wouldn't be happy because I would want to know why and who is your number two, three, four, five, six. I would want to be the only one, not number one, the only one. And that's telling everybody.

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1: Bringing you the latest information. 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In this week's news, Chinese electric car maker BYD are introducing their new megawatt car chargers to Europe that can charge a car from 0 to 80% in 5 minutes.
2: This is actually quite a convenient technology. You wouldn't even really need charging at home if you could just pop down the road and it's 4 minutes to charge your EV.
1: Unconfirmed reports suggest that France supported 12,000 militants who recently attempted a failed coup in Mali as the Russian African Corps army stepped in to defend Mali.
3: At the same time, Russia is positioning itself as Mali's key defender. Moscow claims its Africa Corps helped foil what it describes as a full-scale coup attempt involving thousands of militants and coordinated assaults on key state institutions.
1: Black achiever Enenka Erksik is a black Canadian pharmacist who owns 4 major pharmacy outlets and created an organization to encourage more black people into medicine. The diabetic drug Ozempic, which some use for losing weight, now has an approved generic version made by the Indian drug maker Dr. Reddy's, which many feel will drastically lower the cost of this treatment. Black UK football referee Akil Housen will become the first black referee to work in the 2026 UK FA Cup final.
4: Every year you finally achieve something, you get promoted and it's like, okay, then what's next? Genuinely on the Premier League, I'm here and it feels amazing, but I'm now looking, can I get to the Champions League level? Can I get to the major tournament like the World Cup or the Euros? I'm always looking over my shoulder thinking, what's next? But yeah, it does feel amazing. I think the art is just never stop, never get comfortable, always look and how best I could expand my career.
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9: Looking at the weather, 3 minutes past 10 on today's Saturday, the 2nd of May, 2026. A sunny start, but clouding over later to give us some rain. High of 19 degrees Celsius, 66 Fahrenheit.

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Version 2.

Bull with the Wailers. I'm a strong woman. Stated that she should be visiting the UK very soon in her own right. She's been here. I saw her when she came with the Wailers. Why can't she sing? Well, so now she's hanging around with them big boys from the Wailers.

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2: Check it out. Check it out, she said. 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You coming?

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You ever been there? You need to try it one day. It's not what they tell you. If you're anywhere near Birmingham today, something going on today from about 6:30 to 10. It's the Unite the People concert evening over at the Birmingham Knack. Loads going on, too much for me to tell you about. But there's still a few tickets left, apparently. So go there. People from all over the world there, uniting together.

0: following tune to none other than Chicken Jar, the legendary, live on Genesis Radio Birmingham. Member Metelia, Light Brown, giving full endorsement all the way. Greetings, one and all. This is Lloyd Brown, and you're in tune to none other than Chicken Jar, the legendary, live on Genesis Radio Birmingham. Member Metelia, Light Brown.
1: Very same one never changes. He just progresses. This is Keenan McGregor. Never change.

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7: Looking at the weather for today, Saturday, the 2nd of May. A sunny start, but clouding over, giving us some rain, a high of 19 degrees Celsius, 66 degrees Fahrenheit.

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0: Jazz Ellis, rocking and grooving. Talking of rocking and grooving, the original rockers and groovers, my erstwhile colleagues who were at PCRL, resurgence of comradeship. Yeah, man, think of all the ex-PCRLers. Yes, sir. So we got under an hour left. You still got time to get in touch. 0121-251-2581 is my number. Or you can get in touch via text message on 078-88-99-7658. That's 078-88-99-7658. That's also the number if you want to get in touch via WhatsApp. We're not easy. Coming up after me at 12 on Genesis is, I've got to stand up from the mic here, Captain Smiley. And what's he do? Spicy Saturday. Oi. And then Mikey Dunn, that's at 3 o'clock. We've had some mix-up business up until 5, and then we're entertained by the Soulstress, Shah Morby in the Soul Shack, and then the lady, the angel with the eyes, there at 8. The boys and girls from the Fresh Radio, the Audio Junkies, are here at 10, and then at 12 o'clock it's Jaco Melody. 2 o'clock, the night shift with Selector Jerry, up until 6 o'clock, when it's Praise Without Limits with DJ Minister, which is called The Moonlight. So that's how we line up here on Genesis. We have a different lineup on LWR and also Spotlight Radio UK and English Pound.
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0: What we're going to do right now is go back. Way back. Back in time. What we're going to do right now is go back. 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Back in time.
1: We're going back in those days when lovers rock was for lovers.

Rock on the Earth, back to back, 22 minutes before the hour 12. 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

0: got an untaxed car? 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Maybe cloak it with some cones or outfox us with a fence. 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But whatever you try, you will always find that cars are hard to hide.
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1: 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Keep on burning them. Mikey Jordan said that.
2: Me make she bad. She never knew about me. When she come in at me house, she said, she never knew about me. Cocky Leecha, she said, she never knew about me.

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2: You're entering Char Morby's Soul Shack.

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It is that time again. That time for your dose of vitamin S. S for soul. Or it could be vitamin C for sure. Vitamin S and C, it's a combined dose. Good for you in every possible way. Good for your soul, good for your mind, good for your body. I say good for your brain, but I'm not sure. I think there might be a couple of people listening to the Soul Shack whose brains are a bit, I don't know, on the dodgy side. So maybe it would be good for your brain. Anyway, how are we? Are we all right? Are we doing okay? I do hope so. I don't know why I'm talking with a southern accent, considering I'm no longer in the south. In the south. I'm in the middle of the country now. R&B and soul from the heart of the UK. If you don't know. Talking of the heart of the UK, big hi to George Littlejohn and the Genesis... No, Chicken George. And the Genesis Radio crew. George Littlejohn, who's deserted me. He's rubbish. He keeps deserting me. He's been on a plane, or he's going on a plane, to Dallas to a darts tournament. You watch where you're sticking them darts, mate. You just watch what you're doing with them prickers. Now then, it is World Gardening Day. Naked Gardening Day today. Naked Gardening Day. Imagine that. Everybody all out in their birthday suits gardening. Blimey, I sunburnt my face last week. And my arms and my neck. Imagine if I'd been out there naked, I could have been... Well, lots more things could have been burned. But anyway, I won't put that into your mind. Oh, I just did. Sorry, too late. Big hi to PJ and TJ. Hi to Janet from Stafford. Hi to David Taylor. Hello today, George Littlejohn. I'm not sure where you are. Big hi to also... Desney in London town. Hello to Andrew Roberts. Hello to my brother in Briley Hill in the West Midlands. Big hi to all at 247 Disco Heaven, especially Mr. Paul 12-inch Turner. Hi to the Ultimate Crew, the Peachtree Crew, especially Beverly Black Pearl. How are you, my darling? Hope you're all right. Big hi to all at Awesome Owl Radio. And of course, the captain of ASSK, Samuel Gorgeous Smith. Sexy Sam Smith. How are you, my darling? Hope you're all right. Now, I did say... Oh yeah, by the way, we've got some birthdays to celebrate, starting it off loud and lively. First of all, we're going to play a track especially for George Littlejohn. Yeah! I thought this would be good for George.

going places from the album of the same name. From 1977 on the Philadelphia International Record Label.

think it might have been yesterday that George was travelling. He said he won first place last night. Where are you now, George? Are you in Dallas? Are you in North Carolina? Did you hear my message about the Custer Kitchen in North Carolina? Where is it? Have you been there and is it any good? Would you recommend it? Should I come? Should I visit? The Jacksons, they're going places. Well, Michael Jackson's definitely gone places. And I don't really want to go where he's gone. No, I'm not ready yet. Thanks, but no thanks. I'll stay right where I am.

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George Littlejohn won first place last night. He's obviously very good with his prickers.

0: Well, George is still in Dallas and the competition is ongoing, so he's still throwing the darts. If you won first place last night, George, and you're still throwing the darts, how does it work? New track for 2026, Afterline, I Feel This Way. I feel this way. Do you feel this way? Or do you feel that way? As long as you feel some way, I suppose that's all right. It means you're alive and you're kicking. And you are available for the absorption of vitamin S. You need to be like a sponge. First birthday coming up.
1: Sitting inside the silver.

From 1989, this is Philip Bailey and All About Us. Oh, I've slowed it down a bit prematurely, haven't I? Oh, instability, that's what it is. Instability. What can I say?

From 1989, that's Philip Bailey. Of course, of Earth, Wind and Fire. All About Us. I thought I'd play something just by Philip Bailey, because in With Earth, Wind and Fire, he can get a bit kind of lost. With Maurice White. I love this, actually. I think it's a beautiful tune. Guess whose birthday is coming up this week? I think I might have played him a couple of times before. Raheem Devon. Yeah. I wish he'd come and celebrate his birthday at my place. I could give him a nice birthday present. Oh, I've got a lovely present for Raheem Devon. Cake? Well, I could throw some cake in as well, I suppose. Some jelly and ice cream. The next birthday artist is going to liven you back up again. No longer with us, very sadly. Oh. Wakey, wakey, shake a leggy. Ashford and Simpson found a cure. Nick Ashford, born on the 4th of May 1941. Valerie Simpson still doing it, but Nick is doing it somewhere else. Love even won't fix it.

from 1979. That was when it was originally released. This is the long, juicy version of Found a Cure by Ashford and Simpson. Nick Ashford has a birthday this coming week, but sadly, not around to enjoy it. They were brilliant, weren't they, Ashford and Simpson? Both of them are brilliant as well, in their own right, as well as together. If you've got a favourite Ashford and Simpson track, let me know and I'll see what I can do for you. Love will fix it, found a cure. Wouldn't it be great if love could fix everything? It can fix lots of things, or at least it can help with lots of things.

0: Gloria Gaynor, if you want it, do it yourself. 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
0: From her latest album, Music in Me, by Lindsay Webster. Here she is with Stockley, and this is their version of Two Hearts, originally recorded by Stephanie Mills.

from her album, her latest album, Music in Me, that's Lindsay Webster. And there she is with Stockley from Mint Condition and Two Hearts. I've only got one, I don't know about you. Well, I think I've only got one. I wonder if any human has been born with two hearts. That'd be good, wouldn't it? And I suppose if one packed up before the other one, the other one would keep going and keep you alive. Maybe we should all have two of everything. Two livers. Two brains. Mind you, quite a lot of people I know, one brain doesn't work, so probably two wouldn't help. Can't Get By Without You by The Real Thing. It's Eddie Amu's birthday this week, one of The Real Thing.

Yeah, 1976 it was. The Real Thing. They were so real, they had quite a few hits. Can't You Feel the Force? Woo, woo, woo. Can You Feel the Force? Nah, don't like that one. So I didn't play it. Eddie Amu, One of the Real Thing. They were from Liverpool. In the UK, they were from Liverpool. Yes. They were all right, actually. I'm going to play another one of theirs. One of my favourite tracks of theirs ever. Later on. In the meantime, there's oodles and noodles of soul to come. Including from the next lady who has a birthday this week. Yes, I do. Born on the 7th of May 1946, Thelma Houston. And I used to hold her so tight. But I didn't. I never did, I promise. It was someone else. Maybe it was George Littlejohn. Or maybe it was David Taylor. Or maybe it was Andrew Roberts. Or maybe it was PJ or TJ. It definitely wasn't Janet from Stafford. Because she wouldn't hold Thelma Houston in any way at all. And neither would I.

From 1993, Thelma Houston. You used to hold me so tight. She still remembers. I love this tune, actually. I do love it.

course, Little John says. One of them. One of her better efforts. This is just an effort, is it?

David Taylor asked me a question earlier. He said, if love fixed everything, would I love Donald Trump? And I said, no, that might be one step too far. But actually, he loves himself enough, so he should be okay. But he's not, is he? No, not well, not well. Born on the 2nd of May 1954, Angela Bofill. No longer with us. From 1988, from her album Intuition. This is Love Over Time. Baby.

From 1988, Angela Bofill, Over the Time. Love Over Time. Born on the 2nd of May, 1954. What's happened since we last met? Any news to tell? David Taylor's got a sore knee. Anybody wants to go and give it a little rub? Think you'd enjoy that. Put some deep heat on it, Dave. Try some deep heat.

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1: This is Teardream Moses and a single new track from her.

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That's all right, isn't it? Lovely jubbly. 3 hours of soul music of all types. Because there's all kinds, you know. If I can play something for you, soulshack365@gmail.com, and I'll try and play for you.

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Here he is with Granique, Memory Lane.

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0: Never mind, I'll play a better example of Raheem Devon during the day anyway. I do love Raheem Devon. That was Granique with Raheem Devon, Somewhere Knocking About, and Back Down Memory Lane.
1: Look, M. Napa, do do do, the way you held me. The do do do is going on both of those parts. It's like two parts with that.
0: Born on the 5th of May 1981 from the UK.

one of Craig David's best efforts. Not his biggest fan, although he's got a really good voice. But I love that one. Love it. Could you be mine?

from 1997. H-Town, Don't Hold Back the Rain. One of my favourite H-Town tunes. A bit premature, sorry about that.

George Benson and Thelma Houston, Saturday night, Sunday morning. Thank you, H-Town. Much appreciated. Happy birthday to Thelma Houston. This is a good effort from her, isn't it, George Littlejohn?

Oh, that's fantastic. Produced by Snoop Dogg and Death Row Records. We're waiting for that to come, aren't we, Georgie Porgy? And talking of Snoop, you asked me to play this again.

I've called George Little John Georgie Porgy, and he said, oh no, David says, does he make all the girls cry? And he says he has so much version of Georgie Porgy on his Spotify. He says he loves it. Do you?

this version hadn't been so long, I would have played another one alongside it by Eric Benet and Faith Evans. I'll play that for you next week, shall I? Yes? Okay.

the Dallas Daughters. The Dallas Daughters, how are you all? Georgie Porgy, Puddin' Pie. Kissed the girls and made them cry. To all the Georgie Porgies out there, including Chicken Georgie Porgy, where are you? I haven't heard from you in a while. Are you alive? Are you asleep or what? He's always falling asleep, that George. Chicken George. Mind you, David Taylor's a bit of a sleeper as well. He says he always falls asleep at the end of my show. I think it's the G-Zone that sends him off. Anyway, I love that. Luther Vandross singing on vocals, of course.

0: with Char Morby in the Soul Shack, where you'll hear the very best in soul and R&B from today and yesterday.
1: Ray Parker Jr.'s birthday is on the 1st of May. Or was. I'm going to play this. This is Ray Parker Jr. and Brian Culbertson. I Wanna Love You.

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That's Brian Culbertson. There he is there with Ray Parker Jr., whose birthday was on the 1st of May. I don't remember acknowledging him last week. So there he is now. Marvellous.

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Good job that didn't come out on air. I love that tune.

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I keep playing these same two tunes because it's all I've got. I think it's June we've got this coming. So watch this space. Keep your ears alive, ready to receive. In the meantime...

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Johnny Taylor, What About My Love? 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

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That's Johnny Taylor. Born on the 5th of May 1934, no longer with us. And that is What About My Love?

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What's the matter with me? James Brown. He's getting funky. Without his ants in his pants. This is my favourite Real Thing track ever. Love Takes Tears. Acknowledging the birthday of Eddie Amu. Born on the 8th of May 1950.

Wasn't that fabulous? Hello to the Dallas Daughters. 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

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Absolutely cracking tune. Absolutely cracking tune.

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Oh, this is gorgeous. 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

1979 from the album Keep Smiling. That's Bunny Seidler. Your love is so good. And now from her latest album, this is Alex Isley. The album is called When the City Sleeps. This is Maybe Again.

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0: starting a new track. 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
1: Sliding on my body, biting on my ear. 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

That's Greg Lee and Skin Talk. Mmm, that was a bit fruity, wasn't it? Really hope it didn't upset anyone. But we all know how we got into this world, don't we?

0: from 1984 from the Chinese Wall album, Philip Bailey. Show you the way to love. We're in the G zone, we're in that place. Play my final track from Raheem Devon. So much I could play.
1: King, love King forever. Yeah.

care. I don't care what anyone thinks or what anyone says. My ears tell me that that is the very best version of that track. Love Ballad by Raheem Devon. From 2024, Raheem Devon, happy birthday. I hope you see many, many, many, many, many more. And this

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Mickey Blue did a nice version. But this is my favourite. And the track I'm going to play next is one of my favourites at the moment.

my favourite G-Zone tune at the moment that's coming up after this. George Littlejohn, It's All For You. And I hope you love it as much as me. And I'm sorry if you don't. But it blew my mind when I heard it.

0: you don't love this, I can't help you. I really can't help you. Sorry. Oh, it brings tears to my eyes. Jamie Foxx, thank you. Thank you so much for that absolute nugget of golden joy. Every time you blink your eyes, you see their face.
1: That's how you know you're in love. Every time you blink your eyes, you see their face. Can you find somebody to get this somebody off your mind? I need that.

for the new album by Cardell. No, sorry, this is a was released as a single, but there is an album by Cardell. This is called Love Is the Reason. Before that, you heard Jacques and Tink. And Physical. And before that, you heard Jamie Foxx, which came out in February of this year. It was nice, wasn't it? Really, really nice, eh? Now then.

another track from this year. The Julius Brockington Ensemble. And Praise Him. Shall I play one more G-Zone track? Or shall I slide out early? What shall I do?

from the album Bedroom Confessions Deluxe from 2025. Toxic Chemistry and Brandon Bars, Love Me Like You Mean It. Hope you've enjoyed the G-Zone. Hope you've enjoyed the Soul Shack. It's been lovely being with you today, and I will see you again next week, God willing. Until we meet again, take care of yourself and those you love. And if you can't say a kind thing, keep your gob shut.

Yeah man, where the vibes are going this weekend? Need a spot for your next party.

0: is not afraid. 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I'm a son of the strong one. Keep it locked to angel eyes.
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2: 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Kick it off like a ball.
0: Angel eyes is not afraid. No, if them are come, let them come. Angel eyes of the music for them one by one. I'm a son of the strong one. Keep it locked to angel eyes.
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How you doing, Birmingham, North, South, East, and West? 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And sit back and relax.

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You ready?

You're listening to Van McCoy, The Hustle. I hope we all had a good day today. It wasn't as hot as yesterday though, was it?

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And Sonia? Yes, sorry. How you doing, Sonia? I haven't spoken to you for ages. And Dot, I got a few requests today, so you have to bear with me because the song is all over the place. Because, you know, the request is a bit weird. Just like me. They're weird, just like me. But anyway, let the music play. Come on, let the music play. Just bear with me. Let's sing a song while it's this deciding what to do. Let me just do this. No, it's not working. Okay, let's see what's going on here. Oh dear. Sorry, my computer is this. Oh, now it's playing. Awesome. It's the Gremlins again. Ignore it. It's all about respect. Aretha Franklin.

0: Good evening, Donovan SL.
1: Good evening, Angel Eyes. Good evening, listeners.
0: You're late.
1: I'm not late. I was doing work on the other side of the studio.
0: Whatever.
1: I was here all the time. You just didn't want to speak to me. Don't start.
0: You know what? You know, you hear the story about Pinocchio?
1: What about Pinocchio?
0: Pinocchio. How was your day anyway?
1: It was all right. Busy.
0: Mm-hmm.
1: Doing Saturday things, you know.
0: Yes, okay. So this is the Harlem Shuffle. Are you going to do some dancing to it?
1: No.
0: It's not your street.
1: I'm not going to because you just...

0: Are you dancing Angel Eyes?
1: Nah.
0: Why not?
1: Because I'm too busy trying to sort out this music.
0: Should I hold up my hand, Sadie?
1: No, thank you.
0: Would you like to dance?
1: No, that's all.

0: They're going to change the pace again. I'm trying to keep the momentum going. Isn't that right?
1: That's right. But you know what, Angel? Like, you know what is a shame? Shame. You know what is a shame?
0: What's a shame?
1: I'm just rocking in the chair here just enjoying the vibe.
0: Because you feel too old, you can't get up and dance. That's
1: wait a minute, wait a minute.
0: Your knees have gone.
1: I'm just remembering that we used to dance to these tracks all night, and how come I'm just tired rocking here in the chair?
0: Because 600 years has gone by since then.
1: 600 years.
0: This is a dedication from Ben.

0: Now, Beverly's just told me this is Steve's request. It's Steve's request, she didn't say whose name, so I have to do it again.
1: Oh.
0: Now, this is going out to Steve.
1: It's going out to Steve?
0: It's going out to Steve. We've got that. He requested it. We clarified that.
1: Okay.
0: Good choice, Steve. Okay.
1: Well done, Steve. Well done.
0: Yeah. Bev, it's just hopeless, you know, sending dedications in. Love you.

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1: It's time for Roots Rock Reggae.
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time is 8:42 and counting. All the requests will be coming up. I've played them accordingly. You know who you are.

0: be like yourself.
1: What? What?
0: Anyway, we got a first time listener.
1: Really?
0: Yes. Paulette. Oh. How you doing, girl? Let me just stop that one day. Stop one and day. Yes, Paulette.
1: Paulette just joined the party.
0: She couldn't get on.
1: Okay.
0: And she was struggling.
1: Mm.
0: So we've got her connected.
1: Okay.
0: And I had so much choices for a certain artist. Mm. Well, about three-fourths artists. And I couldn't decide, so I'm going to play one after the other, you know.
1: Okay, Wayne. Yeah.
0: I'm not going to tell where. I'm not going to tell which artist, which song or where, which genre it's going to be.
1: Okay, you're just going to do it.
0: I'm just going to rock it.
1: Oh, all right.
0: No, jazz it.
1: Jazz it.
0: I'm going to jazz it. That's what I'm going to do. Yes, one of them is from Beverly, of course. Yes. No, it wasn't Beverly.
1: Oh.
0: No, it wasn't Beverly. It was Dorothy.
1: Dorothy? Dorothy?
0: Dorothy, yeah.
1: Is Dot in trouble? You're calling her Dorothy?
0: Yeah, she's in trouble.
1: She's in trouble.
0: She's in trouble, but we'll discuss that later, Dorothy. Okay? In my office.
1: Dorothy, yeah.
0: Anyway, let the music play. It's all about Angel Eyes.
2: Angel Eyes is not afraid, no. If them a come, let them come. Angel Eyes have the music for them one by one. I'm a son of the strong one, keep it locked to Angel Eyes.
0: I forgot to say, Stephen got a heads up from Maxine. He's from his selection, what he picked.
1: Okay.
0: Yeah, so he got the thumbs up. So, Stephen, you're getting there. You are getting there.
1: Mm-hmm.
0: Let's see if Beverly can beat him.
1: Well, I don't know.
0: She may can, you know, because it's your kind of music, so
1: okay.
0: It's how it goes sometimes. Yes, Maxine, we know you're there.
1: Did we shout out Mikey today as well? Mikey.
0: I don't talk to Mikey no more.
1: Really?
0: No.
1: I'm not shout him out.
0: I'll kick him to the curb. Oh, Mikey, kick to the curb. I don't talk to you no more. Right? You know why?
1: Mikey's kicked to the curb, Dorothy is in trouble.
0: And Dorothy's in trouble. You're listening for the first time, it's Angel Eyes here on Genesis, each and every Saturday, 8 till 10, alongside Donovan SL and aka Thorny Masai.
1: None of the blessing by your side.
0: No, excuse me. The what?
1: The blessing by your side.
0: Did you hear that? Luther Vandross is in the house.
2: Angel Eyes is not afraid, no. If them are come, let them come. Angel Eyes have the music for them one by one. I'm a son of the strong one, keep it locked to Angel Eyes.

0: You and Me, Sean Oliver. 7 minutes past 9.
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0: You're 110 years old, and this is Someone to Love You, Ruffins.

0: Seems like we're deep inside the slow jams. 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You know, Will Downing coming up with the instructions to love your woman 1 million ways. All right, write it all down.
1: This one's for the fellas.

0: Million Ways to Please a Woman. 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We don't need no nonsense at this age. this is Bev's request. Sent from Heaven, Rashan Patterson. All yours, Bev.
1: Go on.
0: Get up and dance. 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

Okay. I forgot to say, I'm not sure if I mentioned this, but Paula, you've been welcome to the gang of Angel Eyes Sweet Sensation Mix Group. So that's greetings going out to you. I'm thinking Maxine is speaking on behalf of the rest of the crew. Only got a few people in my crew, but I got a lot of silent listeners out there, so I'm not worried. I hope. 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
0: sound. It's gonna be jazzy. It's gonna work.
1: It's gonna work. I'm just gonna fling them on.
0: But I still want to know why Dorothy is in trouble.
1: That's between Dorothy and I.
0: Oh, she's in trouble with you.
1: We don't disclose private issues.
0: Oh, okay.
1: Okay. So she understands that she's going to get a verbal warning, and then if it's changed, carries on, it'll be a written warning.
0: Mm-hmm.
1: Yep. Then she's sacked and kicked out of our gang. You're out of the gang. Okay, Dorothy.
0: Dorothy, you know.
1: Out of the gang.
0: Out of the gang. Mm-mm.
1: Mm-mm. You're old.
2: Nora.
0: Can't come and play on the swings anymore.
2: Angel Eyes.
1: You can't play with us, no more.
3: Hey, Al. Now you said this station, original Genesis, and also them not play. Aye.
4: Five, four, three, two, one.
5: Angel Eyes is not afraid, no. If them are come, let them come. Angel Eyes of the music for them one by one. I'm a son of the strong one, keep it locked to Angel
1: Eyes. This is one of Dorothy's requests.
0: Okay.
5: When you wake up in the morning.
1: See, I do love her, really.
0: Mmm, cute.
5: And you realize
0: beautiful voice of Miss Janet.

Hello, Janet K. Feel No Way. I've just been told it's 29 degrees in Jamaica. And she said something, but I can't repeat what she said. It was a bit too blue. Nobody, Maxi. It's all about Louise and Mark. Keep it like it is, 1982.

you talking about? I'm very nice to DSL. Very, very, very. It's all about Carol Thompson. Sorry, there you go. It's called Simply Enough. I'm in love.

0: big old female, hasn't it? Mm-hmm. So I'm going to change it up a bit.
1: Yeah, okay.
0: I'm going to change it up a bit. That's what I'm going to do.
1: Sounds like a plan in July.
0: Yes, I also have a plan.
1: Ever versatile.
0: I am very versatile. Mm-hmm. Very educated. And yes, I'm quite the best, actually.
1: Don't make me start coughing.
0: You better cough some more. The mic might go down your throat. You never know.
1: My goodness.
0: Angel eyes. Woo!
1: You're giving Paulette the wrong impression, you know. This is her first show and she's probably thinking...
0: Paulette knows how I rap.
2: No
1: rap. Yeah,
2: no.
1: Boy.
2: No mess. Angel eyes is the best.
0: Need I say more? Mm-mm.

0: flown. Mm-hmm. Hasn't it? It's gone really quick. As usual. Anyway, thanking you all for your listening ears. Thanking each and every one of you, of those who participated in our conversation by text. Including Joe. Don't forget, same time, same place, God willing, here on Genesis Radio. Each and every Saturday, 8 until 10. So we're going to be thrown off air in a bit. So, good night.
1: Good night, listeners. Thanks for joining us. Like Angel Eyes said, it's gone too quickly tonight.
0: Yeah, I might get the phone back up and running, you know. I found the phone, because I haven't charged it. Those who ain't got my personal number, that is what it's for. But it's a good night going from me, to you. Hope you all have a lovely bank holiday. And we know it's going to rain, so don't worry about it. We're used to it in England. Good night and God bless. To you. And this is one for Donovan. Essa. See, I can be nice.
1: I'm worried now. I'm worried. I'm scared, in fact.
0: Good night, Doc. Good night, Maxine, Paulette, all to the ladies.
1: Good night, Steve. Mikey, good night.
0: Yeah, you do the men.
1: Yeah, I'll do the men.
0: Paulio.

0: Let them come, angel eyes of the music for them one by one. I'm a son of the strong one, keep it locked to angel eyes.
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1: Yes, we are. What up, ATL? It's your boy Rhythm.
0: London, what's good? Legacy is here.
2: Decatur, what's happening? It's your boy Jaws of Life.
0: Hey, man. It's the skeletal crew, dog.
2: Is that what we going with?
0: It's the skeletal crew, dog.
2: Yeah, we on the He-Man today, right?
0: Right, right. I know y'all were like, there's some other voices that should say hi to us this morning. It's all good. But let's jump in. What's good real quick, man? Rhythm, what's good with you, dog?
1: Yo, what is good with me? Man, just life. Life is good. That's like, I've been blessed, newly married. Everything has been amazing. And just been able to mix some new music. And so, yeah. So, life is just good. Like, and so, I'm just excited to be back in the studio and just ready to rock. You know what I'm saying?
0: That's what's up. That's what's up.
1: What's good with you, man?
0: What's good with me, man, is my baby girl went on a race for the 404 day. You know what I'm saying? And she came back home with some 404 Adidas sneakers for your boy.
1: Okay.
2: Yes, sir.
0: Yo, I don't know if y'all seen them, man. Those 404, like those new Adidas joints, yeah, man, are so, so dope, man. So, so dope.
2: I'm check them out. I ain't seen them yet.
0: Yeah, man. They're pretty hot. Lisa, what's good with you?
3: Hey, everybody. Lisa the X, a.k.a. Brown Whiskey Woman. But what's good is we're going to be drinking breakfast tonight.
2: Boy, I told you that.
3: Yeah, we're going to be drinking breakfast. But what's really good with me is April is Autism Awareness Month.
0: Word up.
3: Kicks off. I have a great fundraiser that I do. I've been doing for over 5 years, and we have raised close to $15,000.
1: Awesome.
0: Nice.
3: Five years. So I'm super excited about that.
0: That's dope. That's dope. Jaws, what's good with you, dog?
2: Man, what's good with me is I got my Cali back. For those who don't know.

0: It's caliente. So it's hot. Right? Bright red is hot. So yeah, man, I got my Jeep back after like going on 3 months, bro. Was able to get my tag. I ain't riding dirty no more. So I'm absolutely great right now, dude.
1: It's looking clean too, dog. It's looking clean.
0: Thank you, man. Thank you. Thank you.
1: That's what I'm talking about. That's what I'm talking about.
2: Well, thank you, thank you, thank you for tuning in. 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We like to get into that music. Yo, Legacy, you ready with Fresh Mix number one?
1: Already.
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10: 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ATL, stand up, man. T.I., stand up. 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
1: Okay.
2: Hey, man. Can I just say something real quick? I've been sitting over here the whole time while you've been jamming, right? Trying to figure out one thing. How in the heck did you find 3 to 4 minutes of clean Two Live Crew?
3: It's a McMiracle.
2: You know what I'm saying?
1: For real, right?
2: Like, when I

0: Hey man, if I took y'all back to Miami, dog, man, you're welcome.
1: Yeah,
2: you know what I'm saying? Absolutely.
1: That was amazing. This in itself.
3: Amazing.
1: I was like, here come a cuss word.
2: For real. This is how Legacy do. Thank you, Legacy. Yo, keep it locked. 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
1: All right, all right. What's up? This is your boy, John's Life, a.k.a. Champ, the sports guy. Let me get my...
2: Hey!
1: People. All right, so I usually don't start out with baseball, but baseball season is here. And, yeah, I got some Springer drama going on. You'll see what I'm talking about. Jerry Springer mixed with a little A-Town Atlanta Braves baseball.
2: Oh,
1: so,
2: my goodness.
1: My first place Braves went out to L.A. the other day and got the fighting, like we said in Decatur. They done got the fight on the field, y'all. I don't know if y'all seen it.
2: Yeah, it's crazy.
1: Oh, my goodness, man. So if you don't be watching sports or baseball like that, let me break down what happened. So the Braves pitcher, Ronaldo Lopez, against ex-Brave Jorge Soler, one-on-one, face-to-face, the mound to the pitcher to the batter's box, man. So what happened was Ronaldo threw a pitch high and tight, went past the, Jorge had hit him a couple times or whatever, you know, as far as baseball is concerned, you know, got hits or whatever. But he came in, it was like, you know, in baseball, man, everybody takes stuff personally, right? So you're like, you're not gonna hit me like that. So you gotta kind of brush him off the plate the next time, you know what I mean? Jorge didn't like that. And if y'all know who Jorge is, he actually is the one that was, that got us over the hump in the World Series. We won the World Series 2021. So he hit that home run. I don't know if y'all remember it. They put Kanye music to it and everything. He hit it, man. And he turned to the, and he was like, hit his chest. He was like, yeah, that's, you know what I'm saying? And that was like the pivotal moment in our World Series win. But I don't know if they had some stuff going on, but charged the mound on him. He charged the mound on Ronaldo, and Ronaldo kept the baseball in his hand. And they swinging, y'all. They going at it. I wish I could reenact it, man. They going at it. He got the baseball in his hand. He connected one time with the baseball. But the highlight of the fight was the head coach for the Braves, Walt Weiss, ran out on the field. And in textbook form, tackled ex-Brave Soler. And the Falcons saw it. And they lined him up a contract. Because it was textbook form, baby. He went low. He got him, hit him in the thighs, boom! Got him on the ground, and everybody went crazy. They was like, yo, we gotta get coach. Yeah, we need you, man. Like, cause what you call it is, well, I don't know if he's done, James Pierce Jr. And I was like, hey, James Pierce out, Walt Weiss in, man.
2: Oh,
1: but we might
2: gosh.
1: Be seeing Walt Weiss on the field. I think he about 6 or something. But hey, with that type of form, buddy, it don't even matter. But shout out to, you know, coach. He jumped in. He said he didn't jump in. It wasn't a size taking thing. He was just trying to keep the peace. He really likes Soler. Like I said, Soler's an ex-Brave. So he was just trying to keep the peace. But the way, if y'all didn't see the way they broke down that hit, man, it was perfect for the Falcons, man.
2: Oh, yeah. My gosh.
1: Hopefully we'll see Walt Weiss out there in the Falcons uniform soon. All right, so the Braves broke out their new City Connect uniforms last night, reminiscent of the old Powder Blue. Y'all remember them Dale Murphy?
2: Oh, yeah.
1: Joints?
2: Mm-hmm. Yep.
1: You know what I'm saying? So they broke them out last night, which looked really good. They just got like a hint of red to them now. But they're really nice. These are the joints worn by like Braves superstars, Dale Murphy, Phil Niekro, Bob Horner. And they hit some moonshots in them. I'm hope they wear them every game because they hit some home runs last night that were amazing. Matt Olson hit one that probably is still going. ain't lying. All 285 somewhere. Because he tore that ball up, man. He hit it on top of the chop shop. You know what the chop shop is?
2: Oh, yeah.
1: In right field. He hit it up over there, like almost out of the stadium.
2: Oh, bro. My gosh.
1: I said, yeah, y'all going to have to keep these uniforms on. They tight, though, man. I got to get me one of them jerseys. So, and shout out to my man, right? Mike. Yeah. You gotta get, for y'all that don't know.
3: Yeah. I was waiting for this.
1: Yeah.
3: I was waiting for this.
1: Magic City night did happen.
0: Man.
1: In State Farm Arena. In some kind of way.
0: Yeah, kind of.
1: You a millennial?
4: Yeah.
1: Some kind of way the millennial came up on a hoodie. Imagine seeing the hoodie, y'all.
0: He got the hoodie too, though. He got the hoodie.
1: He got the Magic City. Yeah.
0: I you might have to get in front of the camera at some point and show him, man.
1: Come here.
0: Show him on my camera right here.
1: Yeah, dog. Y'all check him out.
0: Yeah, dog. Look at that.
1: Here you go. There it is. Shout out to Mike. I'm just going to tell you two things, sir. Don't take it off.
0: For real.
1: Because I'm from Decatur. I have it on there. All right, here we go.
0: I got mine too, dog.
1: You got yours too?
0: I got mine too.
1: So they did honor the pre-orders, then?
0: They did. Yep.
1: So amazing. Shout out to the Hawks, man. All right, let's go into the Hawks then. All right, so jump into NBA. No more play-in for my Hawks, baby. We are officially in the playoffs.
2: All right.
1: We did. Can I get Lexi? Nice. Can I get this?
0: Yeah. I don't even know what it is.
1: There you go. That's cool.
0: We get that.
1: That's cool. You know, we live here, baby. We're going to keep it on the fly. All right, so they have officially clinched and guaranteed the top six spot in the Eastern Conference, securing a direct playoff berth, defeating the Cavaliers last night 124-102. And the Hawks are currently slated for a top six seed around number six with a 20-8 record since the All-Star break, which is amazing. That's how they came up. So this marks their first automatic top six playoff spot since 2021, guys. So yeah, shout out to the Hawks, man. I didn't know. Y'all know me. I come here like, I don't know. But I did tell people, everybody I know, I said, we will be better without Trae Young. And look what's happening.
2: Yeah.
1: I said, sometimes,
2: you said it.
1: I'm not calling him a cancer, but sometimes you got to, let's say, operate to remove some stuff, right? And that's what they did. So, yeah. The Celtics secured the number two seed. And let's see, the worst record in the NBA with the loss to the Miami Heat. Y'all know what the Wizards record is, man. They might as well go play a run and shoot. They definitely should bring a run and shoot back. I don't know if y'all remember run and shoot. You got to be from Atlanta to know about run and shoot. You know what I'm saying?
3: You went way back.
1: Yeah, run and shoot. They should. I remember seeing Penny Hardaway run and shoot. And he should be playing with them right now, man. 17-63. That's their record. So the interesting fact, though, Michael Jordan had ownership stake in the NBA's Wizards from 2000 to 2001. I guess he saw what was coming because he bailed out. And that was a good thing for MJ. MJ a winner. You're not with the Wizards, bro. All right, here we go. So, jumping to the WNBA. The Barbie is in Atlanta.
2: Yeah.
1: Y'all know who I'm talking about. Miss Angel Reese has been traded to the Atlanta Dream from the Chicago Sky.
0: Stop playing.
1: Give up the lemon pepper, baby. Hey, Michael. Get a lemon pepper, bro.
2: That's crazy.
1: Yep.
2: And we got more than just her.
1: Yeah. She said, I'm just living in my Barbie dream house. She said she told Entertainment Tonight that at a Victoria's Secret event on April 7th, and said she's thrilled. Nothing more promising than being in the A. So,
2: yep.
0: Yeah, we about to win championships.
1: Man, though. Look, we got so many people coming.
2: Well, I didn't realize, only because I don't, you know me, go sports.
1: Yeah.
2: I didn't even realize how good the Dream was prior to this.
1: Mm-hmm. Yeah, they were
2: like in the playoffs and all that. Like, so I didn't realize that, you know, like they were number one on the East Coast or what, however the divisions are.
1: Yeah.
2: And so, they're not playing.
1: They ain't playing, man. Her jersey already sold out, which we knew it was going to be. You know what I'm saying? It's just the whole marketing thing when it comes. When we get celebrities in Atlanta, they just go together. Like, when I saw the first picture I saw her when she was in her Atlanta thing, you know, they do the Photoshop first, right? When
2: first,
1: you know, they put on the jersey on you when you're not even, you know, don't even wear it. But it just looked right in Atlanta on Angel Reese. I said, yeah, this going to work. This going to work right here. So, shout out to her, man, her agents and everything, making that deal. So dope. And out there with that.
0: So they ain't cute no more, right?
1: And they pretty.
3: So we have moved up a notch.
1: They pretty.
0: Well, Angel Reese, they got to be pit bulls now, dog.
1: Yeah.
0: You know what I'm saying?
1: Come on. I mean, Angel, a beast on the court, man. But y'all know what I mean. Like, she's a girly girl. Come on, now we know that. We know she's a girly girl. Yeah,
2: she is.
1: Yeah. We ain't gonna get into
2: She
1: that.
2: Like a style. She like a style.
1: Yeah, she's a girly girl. But with that being said, 10-time WNBA star all-star Brittany Griner has agreed to a 7-figure contract with the Connecticut Sun. So she's leaving Atlanta. Y'all know who Brittany is.
2: Yeah. Okay.
1: Yeah, she's leaving Atlanta. 34-year-old veteran center seeks to continue her career following the 2025 season with Atlanta, where she served as a key front court player despite lower statistical output. Yeah, she came here, but we was like, okay, we was excited about that, but I think we're a little bit more excited about Angel.
0: Yeah, no doubt.
1: Yeah, no doubt. All right, jumping into the NFL real quick. Kirk Cousins' agent strikes again.
0: What'd he do, dog? What'd he do?
1: Bruh. This man just got Kirk Cousins another contract.
0: Wow.
1: Worth. Y'all ready for this? $172 million for 5 years with the Las Vegas Raiders.
2: Oh my gosh. Yeah. When I saw that, I was just like, how is this possible?
1: Total career projection over $347 million by 2026.
0: Yo.
1: Bro. You've won one playoff game.
0: Yo.
1: That's it, y'all. Do you hear me?
0: With the best agent on the planet.
1: Best agent on the planet. Every picture, he cheesing.
0: I would be too, dog.
1: New uniform, new team. He like this.
2: Oh, my gosh. I'm like, gosh.
1: Bro, bump you. Bring your agent to the press conference. We need to talk to him, man. Oh, my God, man. So, yeah. He is often cited as a top three all-time NFL earner, frequently competing with Matthew Stafford and the GOAT, Tom Brady.
0: You putting
1: Kirk Cousins' name in the same name as Tom Brady for what reason?
2: That money. Yo,
0: Lock on Twitch said Kirk Cousins is a Hall of Famer at the bank.
1: He is. That's so true, bro. First ballot, too. I'm talking about for
2: real, man. He ain't never going to be in the Hall of Fame.
1: No, he ain't never going to be there.
2: He a Hall of Fame.
1: But his agent going to be there. Bank. His agent, yeah. Yeah, his agent definitely going to be there. So over 99% of his career earnings is guaranteed money. So all that stuff we talking about, yeah. That he really getting that, man.
2: Man.
1: Golly. What would I do in Vegas with $3 billion?
0: Dog, my life would change, dog.
1: Bro, I'm blowing it. I'm at the slot machine every day. I'm putting the slot machine every day, bro. Y'all gonna have to come get me.
2: He gonna be the only millionaire.
1: You talking about somebody with a problem.
2: He gonna be the only millionaire playing penny slots.
3: Not penny.
2: Penny slots.
3: What's a nickel?
1: Talking about I'm trying to be humble. You ain't trying to be humble. All right, man. So the Falcons, speaking of sweatshirts and everything, the Falcons officially unveiled new uniforms for this year. Coming up, transition to a classic. They call it fast, fast home jerseys, fast white jerseys, fast black helmets, and all that. I don't know where the fast come in, but it look all right.
2: Andre did the voiceover.
1: He did the voiceover. Thank you so much. He did. Yeah. And I was like, okay, so he tying in. Everybody, I got people trying to put beats with what he was saying, and they trying to make a rap song out of him so bad. You know what I'm saying? They trying to put the beat under his voice. I said, man, y'all are crazy. But yeah, man, Dre did the official opening, rollout for the jerseys, the new uniforms. Have y'all seen them?
2: Fine. Yeah, they just look regular.
1: They look like the
2: car. I was just uniform. Like, why? Why did we go this big for a shirt that looked that plain?
1: What makes the difference in the Falcons uniforms is. And the whole city know this. It's not the jerseys. It's that red helmet. That's what we love.
2: Yeah.
1: We love the red helmet. So you got to put stuff with the red helmet. I'm surprised that they didn't change the helmet. You just changed the regular plain jersey. So I'm like, yeah, okay. Whatever. More news in the NFL. Dallas Cowboys are continuously going down the pit hole, man. And I'm not a Cowboys hater, but, they're supposed to be America's team. But Dallas Cowboys safety Marquise Bell, 27-year-old safety, was booked on felony count of possession of controlled substance and a misdemeanor count of possession of marijuana.
0: Not again, son.
1: Yep. And this marks the third arrest since 2026 of the Cowboys, man. When they reached out to the Cowboys organization, they said, we declined to comment. Yeah, because y'all ain't got nothing to say. Folk in jail. But anyway, man, so real quick, March Madness has concluded. Shout out to, and we'll elaborate more next week, shout out to the Michigan Wolverines and also UCLA for winning on the first time, winning the championship the first time. And that is your, she just shut me up. That is just Fresh Sports. If y'all can see what I'm looking at.
0: Going in, son.
1: That's your Fresh Sports for this week, man. Jaws of Life. Love y'all.
0: Appreciate
2: you. Thank you, Jaws of Life. We about to get set up with our next guest, so keep it locked right here. Keep it locked right here. 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

0: Three.
1: Yeah, buddy. We doing something a little different today, dog. We have the Brown Whiskey Woman here about to walk us through a couple of happy beverages.
2: Yes.
3: Oh, you ain't happy.
2: Very happy.
1: Yo, you know what I'm saying? What's up, Lisa? You good?
2: Very happy. I am. I'm great.
1: All right, let's get it.
2: And y'all are about to be even better.
3: Yes.
2: Because we about to drink some breakfast.
1: No doubt. So, introduce yourself to the people that's meeting you for the first time today.
2: Y'all, I am Lisa the X, a.k.a. Brown Whiskey Woman. What's smacking? How you crack-a-lacking? How you crack-a-lacking? What's smacking?
1: Word up.
4: All right.
2: I am an executive bourbon steward, which basically means I drink a little whiskey and know a lot more about what I'm actually drinking. Mm. So therefore, it is my aim to educate you all on everything that you drink or everything that I try and tell you about. So today, we gonna take it to the South. Okay?
4: Okay.
2: We drinking breakfast, but we're going to be drinking some moonshine today.
4: Whoa!
1: See, we get to benefit from all that knowledge.
2: Yeah. So if you all did not know, moonshine is under the category of whiskey. Right?
1: Oh, I didn't know that.
2: Yes, okay. It is. So we're going to be drinking something today called Ego Sippin' Shine. So let me tell y'all a little bit about it.
1: I got
2: a paper and everything, right? So this is called Ego Brunch in a Jar Moonshine Sipping Cream. It is 40 proof, so that's really, really low. So you ought to be all right, y'all.
3: Okay.
2: At least starting off.
3: Okay, cool. Appreciate it.
1: This one right here. We drinking this one, right?
2: This is what we drinking.
1: Buddy.
2: So okay. This is from Sugarlands Distilling in Gatlinburg, Tennessee. They opened in 2014. They make over 20 products from moonshine, rum, whiskey, vodka, and ready-to-drink cocktails.
4: Okay.
2: And if you all don't know, moonshine got its start, of course, in the hills. And it is the birthing of NASCAR.
1: Oh,
2: okay.
4: True. Okay.
2: So moonshiners and bootleggers, they are the ones that created NASCAR.
1: Oh.
2: So this is some real
1: sense.
2: History that we drinking here. So we got some to taste, y'all. Y'all ready to taste
1: ready to
2: it?
1: Go.
2: Now, Rhythm don't drink, y'all. So I got him some zero proof stuff. He's drinking some zero proof whiskey.
1: Which is good to know for the non-drinkers.
2: Yeah.
1: You know what
2: yes.
1: I'm saying?
2: Yeah, that is.
1: He is drinking
2: Cut Above, which is a zero proof family-owned business out of Texas.
1: Show it to him, Rhythm. Show it to him.
2: Show it to him. And then he is drinking Ritual Zero Proof, which was created in 2019 out of Louisville, Kentucky. So bourbon country.
4: Okay.
2: So you got two that you're going to be tasting and comparing. So
4: they smell real.
2: It does smell real. Y'all ready to taste this moonshine?
3: Next time, slide Rhythm Cup over here.
2: Okay. I'm going to show y'all what it looked like. This is what the jar looked like right here.
1: Playing.
4: Oh, snap. They even jacked the logo.
2: I know. This is real Eggo waffle.
1: That is amazing.
2: So that's what the jar looks like, the Eggo waffle.
3: Okay.
2: And you all will be able to give your opinion on what you think this really tastes like waffles.
3: Okay.
1: The smell
2: y'all
1: alone,
2: ready?
1: Dog.
3: Yeah.
1: Smell alone smell like breakfast.
3: Smell good, man.
2: Okay.
1: You know
2: all right.
1: Saying?
2: So we go.
3: Okay.
2: First, we're going to nose it.
3: Yeah. Right.
2: That means that we're going to smell it.
3: Yeah. Right. Yeah.
2: Okay.
1: Show us how to do it.
2: What it smell like, y'all?
1: It smells like.
3: It kind of give me that Kahlua Bailey's.
2: Okay.
3: Feel.
2: Kind of smell to it.
1: It smells like
3: good.
2: Okay.
4: Mine just smells like death.
2: And it don't have no alcohol.
1: On the contrary, mine smells like a blessing.
3: Yeah.
1: Like
3: a blessing. There you go. You ready?
2: All right. Let's toast up.
3: All right.
2: Cheers, y'all.
1: Cheers.
4: Cheers.
1: Ooh, yeah, I could drink that for breakfast.
2: You could drink that for breakfast, right?
1: Yeah, dog.
3: Lunch and so,
1: you know what I'm saying?
2: Okay, so Rhythm, tell us about
4: the zero
2: yours.
4: Proof.
2: This is a zero proof.
4: So it's definitely
1: take that look off your face.
4: Not nearly as strong as it smells.
2: Okay.
4: So that's a good thing.
2: Yes.
4: Still don't taste that great because
3: you're just not a drinker.
4: I'm not a drinker.
1: Yeah, like, Rhythm's not a drinker.
4: Me and alcohol, just the taste buds don't work.
3: Right.
4: But it's not horrible.
3: Right.
2: Okay.
4: And you actually get a little tiny sting.
2: Ooh.
4: In the back of your throat.
3: Like
4: it was alcohol. You know, like it was real alcohol. So
1: that's
4: I will
1: call a blessing.
4: I will give it that. I will give it that.
3: Let me take mine again.
2: Yeah. Taste yours
4: this
2: again.
4: The second zero proof, we gonna figure it
2: out.
4: Okay.
1: We'll wait on that one.
2: All right.
1: We gotta get Jaws' take on this Eggo waffle joint.
2: Right. So what you think?
3: Excelente.
0: Excellent. You just took it like a shot.
3: Man, no, I sipped it first.
2: Okay. Yeah,
3: I sipped it first. To get a taste. But yeah. It's really good. Like it does taste like the Kahlua. Mm-hmm. Yeah. You know, those creamy drinks around the holidays.
2: Right.
3: You know.
1: Yeah, a little eggnog.
3: A little eggnog, punch and cream if you
1: feel it works.
2: Yeah.
0: But it tastes like does it really taste like a waffle?
1: It does.
3: It really does.
1: Like a waffle kind of flavor to
0: With the syrup as well?
3: Yeah.
1: Syrup and everything.
3: You might want to take a
2: little sip.
1: You got a little plastic cup where he can spit it out?
3: Yeah, we'll carry it.
2: Yeah, I do.
0: I'll taste a real tiny bit.
1: Yeah, you can like this.
2: There we go.
0: They love to say you're going to like it. You know,
3: is that in stores?
0: Alcohol drinkers love to say, oh, yeah, man, you're going to love it.
1: No, you're still gonna taste some alcohol.
2: I'm not even gonna tell you gonna love it. I'm just gonna say taste it.
3: It smells good. Around, right?
0: You know what? This actually smells.
3: It smells good.
0: Yeah, it smells like sugar.
3: Good. Yeah,
0: and, you know,
3: that's like, what it tastes like. It
1: smells like Jenny's ice cream.
3: Yep, it's good, man. That's good.
1: Walk around the alcohol.
0: Okay.
2: Just go to the flavors that you want. So when a person say. Okay.
0: All right.
2: Okay.
0: This is actually really good.
3: Absolutely.
0: Until the alcohol hit me.
3: For real?
0: Because I can taste the alcohol immediately. Okay. You know?
2: And it's because you're a non-drinker. Yeah. That's
0: but
2: why.
0: That 1.5 seconds.
1: That little note, right?
3: Yeah.
0: It was really good.
3: It's really good, man.
0: Yeah.
2: I know.
0: I mean... You know, me and alcohol, that's just me.
3: Lisa, but my question, Lisa.
0: That flavor profile is dope.
3: They sell this in the stores?
2: Yes, they do sell in the stores. Now, I'm going to tell you all, I had to go to 3 liquor stores to find it.
3: Okay.
2: Because it's getting to be a lot more popular, so more people are purchasing it. It's one of their more popular flavors.
0: Yeah. Okay.
2: And Moonshine is becoming a lot bigger. Right, a lot more.
0: Yeah, a lot more flavors.
2: A lot more flavors, and this comes out of Gatlinburg, Tennessee. Sugarland Shine.
0: Yeah, so I think that they actually have a store.
2: Yes, they do have
0: in
2: a store.
0: Sugarland. Okay, so we went there for a family trip.
2: Okay,
0: and my sister tried this chocolate moonshine, and she tried this, and I think it was the same place.
2: Yeah,
0: and. So yeah, okay, Gatlinburg,
2: who
0: also has a spot with the best pancakes ever.
2: Excellent lead in to our next tasting.
3: Okay,
1: so all 1 minute before break. I don't know if you want to come back after.
0: Yeah,
1: break.
0: You might want to come back after break for the next taste.
2: We gonna be ready.
0: Yeah, because
3: this is awesome.
0: Yeah,
1: we gonna carry this through certified fresh. Play some music and drink each drink.
3: I knew what the day was. I already knew what it was today. I got my water here.
1: No doubt. We might honestly touch the songs and then let the songs play the instrumental as she come back and talk and all that.
0: Oh, absolutely.
1: It's a different day, guys.
0: Yeah.
1: Bear with us.
0: We got.
3: Shout out to Ash, too. Happy birthday, Ash.
2: I'm thinking a little tipsy.
1: I think it's on Wednesday.
3: Okay.
1: I
3: know, right?
0: That's my tipsy laugh. That zero proof tipsy. Y'all keep it locked. We got so much more in store next hour, including the next flavor. We about to taste right up in here. But yo, keep it locked. 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
1: Only the hot joints live here.
2: Hey, kids. We're back.
3: And we're having a bit of alcohol fun right now, you know what I'm saying? So I know this is normally certified fresh time. We blast off a bunch of joints that we think are dope, but our certified fresh is going to be blast off around these drinks, you know what I'm saying? So we drinking today, so you come back next week for some more music during the certified fresh time, but stay tuned right now. Brown Whiskey Woman, let's get it.
4: All right, y'all. We are continuing our drinking. As Legacy called it, a breakfast. We're going to be drinking Bubba's Pancake and Bacon Whiskey. Now, wow. This one comes in as 70 proof. Woo. Okay. But it's produced in Idaho, but it's got a little Southern secret recipe on it. It was introduced in 2023. They also have a marshmallow and chocolate and a burnt orange. Okay. But we going to be drinking Pancake and Bacon Whiskey. So y'all ready?
5: That's what
4: this is
5: right here.
4: I got a complete cocktail for you, but we gonna taste it first.
3: That's what this is right here.
4: Yep.
3: Right here, this right here.
4: This right here.
6: And then what's mine?
3: Real, no jobs. Why she got in the church communion glasses?
5: Yeah. I really feel bad.
6: And my zero proof version.
4: You are drinking a zero proof called Cut Above.
6: Okay.
4: That's what you're drinking.
3: Ooh, I can smell the smoke.
6: It smells amazing. I can smell cinnamon up in here.
5: No, wait a minute. I can smell the pancakes and bacon in this thing.
4: It's amazing, right?
6: Oh, let me just smell it.
4: It is amazing.
3: You gotta smell this.
4: It is amazing.
3: Jeez. All I need is a...
4: And see, I love the way you all just picked up when you're supposed to nose it first. Yeah. That's right.
5: Yeah.
4: Okay,
6: That is a communion cup, though.
4: It is a communion cup.
3: All I need
4: is... I got some communion crackers, too, you know, if y'all want some. I got some.
3: I need the body of Christ, dog. Like, where is it?
5: Yeah.
3: You know what I'm saying?
4: Yeah. Right here in this bottle.
3: Oh, come on.
6: She got the unleavened bread up in here.
4: Right here.
3: Come on, Usher Lock. Give us some communion, some body of Christ.
4: They got some communion crackers right outside the door.
6: And oh my goodness.
4: If we were at a real tasting, we would do the little communion cracker to clear our palate,
5: right?
4: Or drink some room temperature water.
5: Look at this boy got it for real.
6: He got it in the serving dish.
4: Yes, we have it ready for you. So we're gonna cleanse our

0: palates.
1: Thank you, Deacon Locke.
0: And we're going to have our little cracker.
2: Deacon Locke.
0: The communion plate is being passed, crackers, and offering shall follow. Okay, I have mine. Thank you.
3: All right. Okay.
0: So this is to cleanse our palate. All right, you all ready to taste?
4: Ready.
0: Okay, let's do it. Cheers, y'all.
3: Cheers.
0: This is Bubbles.
1: Oh, this tastes just like some Waffle House.
2: Yeah.
0: Man.
2: It's smooth.
1: Let me get them pancakes.
3: Man.
1: That waffle and them bacon.
2: While I'm cleaning these crackers out my teeth. You know what I'm saying? Yeah. Like, this joint good, y'all. Yeah,
0: this is good, right?
1: You really came in here with a whole dog.
2: I thought she was just saying we drinking.
1: Me too.
2: Doing breakfast. Yeah, I didn't know she was actually bringing some breakfast. Like, yo, you good, y'all.
1: You really good.
0: Whiskey.
3: I'll taste a little tiny bit.
0: Ooh, see y'all.
1: Okay, I'm going.
0: He gonna have a scotch.
2: This one I would say really you're not gonna like as much.
0: Right.
2: But again, walk around the alcohol to see if you can taste. Just walk around the alcohol.
1: And smell it first.
3: Only an alcohol drinker would tell a non-alcohol drinker to walk around the alcohol.
2: Yeah, you just try to get to the bacon, dog. You know what I'm saying?
3: I don't even eat bacon.
2: I know you miss it though. Right. I know you miss it.
3: I don't miss it at all.
0: Okay, so what does it smell like to you?
3: That smells so
0: good. It smells really good, right?
3: Good, yo.
2: You should just be a smeller. That's what you should do.
3: Yeah.
2: You should go to the
0: bar. You could be a noser.
3: Yeah.
2: You don't have to taste
0: nothing. You really
1: could. Yeah, this smell and pass it to me.
2: Look at his face, folks. See? Yep.
0: Did y'all see that?
2: Yo, I'm so sorry for the radio listeners right now and the podcasters that can't see what's going on. But we on Twitch right now, so if you want to see us. Yeah. And also streaming on YouTube and all that too. So, you know what I mean? And we on shout out to 24/7. Y'all watching us too. So, this is what it is.
3: Okay.
0: So.
3: But I can taste the notes.
0: You did taste the notes.
3: Yes.
0: Okay.
3: And so, but there's no walking around that alcohol.
0: But no walking around that.
3: Nope.
0: All right.
3: Nope. So it just punch you in the nose.
0: Punch you in the nose. Yeah. Okay. So now what did you think about the 2-0 proof you taste? What's your overall rating? 1 to 5.
3: So I would probably give the first one 3.
0: Okay.
3: No, the first one 2 and the second one 3.
0: Okay.
2: Okay.
3: Yeah.
0: All right.
2: What was the second one? I can't remember.
3: The Cut Above.
0: Cut Above. And then you drank Ritual.
3: Ritual was a little less flavorful.
0: Okay.
3: Than Cut Above.
0: Gotcha.
3: But Cut Above, I think part of it is it's a sweeter.
0: Yes.
3: Palate. So I love sweet. So.
0: Okay.
3: But, you know, I ain't drinking neither one of them. But
1: I told you what you do, man.
0: But he might drink a little moonshine, though.
2: Ego joint.
0: A scotch.
1: The ego joint.
3: You know.
1: Serious.
0: So I made us a complete breakfast.
3: Oh.
0: I added some orange juice to the bubbas, pancake, and bacon.
1: Oh, man.
3: Oh, okay.
0: So we got a whole breakfast.
1: So this is what now? Say it again.
0: This is the bubbas.
1: Okay, bubbas.
0: Pancakes and bacon with orange juice.
1: Oh, with orange
3: juice. Which orange juice? Okay.
0: So,
2: I guess Rhythm can't get a 0 proof with orange juice, huh?
3: No, I'm good.
2: It don't taste right?
3: Yeah, I'm good. Yeah. I'm good.
0: Okay, let me try.
3: I can just take the orange juice, but nah, I'm good.
1: Let me get
2: it. Yo, you got to look at the glasses, too. The glasses are dope. Like, put the glass on the screen real quick so they can see.
0: These are the brown whiskey women.
2: It's beautiful.
0: We have both iterations. Actually, it's 3 iterations. Easy. And Jaws is showing my original glass.
2: Yeah. Nice. I'm this is beautiful.
0: And this is the second version. And then there's a third version also that exists.
1: Okay.
2: Awesome.
0: So let's see what this tastes like mixed together.
1: I smell it.
0: You smell it?
1: Okay. Juice in it.
0: Cheers, y'all. What you think?
1: It tastes like what it is.
3: Yeah.
1: It's the combination of orange juice, bacon,
3: and pancakes.
0: It's amazing.
2: I feel like I need to squeeze a lime in it or something.
1: Really?
2: You know what I'm saying? It's a little sweet for me.
0: Okay.
2: You know what I'm saying? Once you combine the two.
1: Okay.
2: Yeah, yeah. But it's still good. But I feel like I need a little citrus. You know what I'm saying?
0: Okay.
2: Heat.
1: That's crazy that you said it because it gives me the citrus feel to it. I don't know. I get the citrus. Give me that one of them crackers. Let me clean my palate.
0: You need church, man. Anybody know
2: this? She got a church too, fan.
0: I got the children.
2: Yo, show them church fans real quick.
0: I got a new one here.
2: This is amazing.
0: We got the Last Supper.
1: Yeah. Last time I had an MLK fan, he let me down.
0: Yeah, okay. And then we got Jesus on the Rock right there. And we see the funeral home on the back. Then we got another
3: That ain't the right Jesus, though, is it?
2: Of course it's not.
3: That ain't the right Jesus.
0: We got all the church fans. I bought all the church fans so that, you know, y'all can have a choice. I mean, I wanted y'all to have options.
1: Yeah, give me Rock Band Jesus.
2: Rock Band Jesus.
1: Yeah, Rock Band Jesus. Yeah, that's him. Long hair.
2: Whatever one comes to me is the one I'm supposed to have.
0: Okay,
2: you know what I'm saying?
0: Well, I was gonna say the one. Okay, how about I think he ought to have, you know, the man. Okay, and rhythm. Who you want? Do you want the children?
3: The children. Yes.
0: Okay,
3: we gotta take care of our children.
0: We got because the children are our future.
3: Oh, she got the children. We got the children with the little strap on hat.
0: Yep.
3: That's classic.
0: You gotta be ready. And it's got the funeral home on the back. That's how you know it's authentic.
3: Oh yeah.
0: Right? It's authentic, right?
3: Yep. Abeville, South Carolina.
1: Yeah, I got
2: the Last Supper, son. You know what I'm saying?
0: And he said he got Rock Jesus.
2: Yeah, just keep in mind, like, at the Last Supper, there was
0: Rock
2: wine.
0: Jesus. There was wine.
1: He looked like he played hell out of the guitar right here.
3: Yes.
0: LaWanda said we need some melanin paint. She said we need some melanin.
3: Oh, we should do paint.
0: We need some melanin paint.
2: And a whole new hairdo, dog.
0: We need an afro.
3: All that.
0: So last time I was here, we tasted some chocolate whiskey.
3: Did you all
0: remember that?
2: Of course.
1: I can't forget.
0: So I want to tell y'all about a different chocolate whiskey. All right. It's Crown Royal chocolate.
1: What?
0: Did y'all know that Crown Royal made a chocolate?
3: No. I did not.
0: This is a limited edition. So Crown Royal originally was created in 1939 for the King and Queen of England's visit to Canada.
3: Oh, okay.
0: That is the reason why it was created.
3: Okay.
0: That's why it's called Crown. That's why the bottle is so ornate and fancy, and you got the pretty bag. But they have limited flavors, and this is one of their newest ones. This came out in 2025.
3: Okay.
2: It's a beautiful bottle.
0: It is a beautiful bottle. So, I don't know. We've been drinking a lot of breakfast. We might need to say this. I don't know. But this is the chocolate. But I wanted to introduce you all to this because we like the chocolate, which was Den of Thieves last time. That's what we drank. To let you know, there's lots of options out there.
3: Okay. I want to know, how did the
0: Crown
3: Royal...
0: And they have chocolate moonshine, too.
3: How did the Crown Royal get so famous in the people of color community?
1: Oh, I can answer
3: that,
1: sir.
3: Was it the purple bag?
1: That's it.
0: Okay, what's the answer?
3: Because we used to keep our change in the purple bag.
2: So many pennies in that joint.
1: That's what I was going to ask you. Do they have a chocolate crown bag?
0: They do. It is. It's a brown chocolate bag.
3: Okay.
0: It is very smart marketing.
1: Yeah.
0: Honestly, I mean, it is the largest selling Canadian whiskey here in the United States of America.
3: Yeah.
0: It's the most popular.
1: Okay.
0: But I think that part of the reason is the cost.
3: Yeah.
0: Because Crown has kept their cost pretty consistent.
3: Okay.
0: That bottle was $30.
3: Okay.
0: And that's pretty good in the liquor world.
3: Oops.
0: I'm going to say that.
3: Look at that. Oh, y'all. Jaws are dropping stuff.
0: Okay, he dropping stuff.
1: Hey, that Rock Band Jesus, he probably caught that.
0: I want to tell y'all, first of all, I really appreciate you all having me back.
3: Absolutely.
0: So I came up with something really special I wanted to do for you all.
1: Okay.
0: Now, it was a toss-up between Magic City Wings or, you know, maybe going a little personal route. I decided on the personal route.
1: Yeah,
0: so I got some gifts for y'all. Okay.
3: Okay.
0: It's the thing. You got to open up the gift and you got to show the people what you got.
2: Okay. All right, that's what it is. I'm excited.
1: I appreciate that, Lisa, but next time. You want to stop by the Magic City Wings.
2: Again, shout out to all our listeners right now. We in the throes of Brown Whiskey Woman blessing us with
3: all kind
2: of goodies right
0: so,
2: now.
0: So
3: we got names on the bag
0: and everything, right?
1: Oh, so, I appreciate
0: that. Legacy, you open up yours first.
1: This is amazing.
2: I need my camera on, so you know what I'm saying,
0: so the people can see what you got.
2: First,
0: you
2: I got the Crown Royal purple. You know what I'm saying? Paper in that joint thing. Let me open this
0: thing
2: up.
0: Show the people what you got.
1: What is that? Is it the little, this a little chocolate whiskey?
0: Y'all, he, look at that. Look at the box.
1: What?
0: Look at the front of the box.
3: He almost fell out.
0: Man. Lord, he drunk, y'all.
1: This is amazing.
3: He almost fell out like he had caught the ghost.
0: He got a bottle of Stetson. He talking about, is it a bottle of chocolate whiskey? He drunk.
2: Hey, thank you so much. This is amazing.
1: Yeah.
0: Because I know y'all just want to, you know, be smelling good, you know, for your women.
3: Yeah, all right.
0: So, man. Okay, so what you get? This what is Rhythm get? Rhythm,
3: are these, are you sure these gag gifts?
0: Yeah. Y'all, yeah, legacy is dabbing on his neck.
1: Put that smelling good
0: What Rhythm, what
3: yo,
0: you got?
3: Yo, when's the last time I've even seen this?
0: Show the people what you got.
3: Classic Brute. Uh-oh. Like Brute, like do y'all remember Brute?
2: Oh, I smell like my granddaddy right now.
3: Yeah. Oh my gosh! Hey. And they call it the classic splash on.
0: Yes, the splash on. Gotta have a splash.
3: Yo,
0: on. Legacy was over there dabbing his neck. I think sure he put some on.
3: Oh man,
0: Watch out now.
3: Smelled this smell in 40 years.
1: Yeah, it's that Brute.
0: Now you got it.
3: Okay.
0: Now you got it.
2: Wait till I get home, Boopsie,
0: dude. What you got? Jaws looking at his fan.
1: Well,
0: dog.
1: I'm finna hand out Rock Band Jesus, dog.
0: Okay. Rock Band Jesus.
1: Yeah.
0: Which one did you get?
1: Let me see.
0: I mean, I know what he got.
1: You know what I got? Okay. Oh! I ain't get the Aquavel for
0: this. He got the
1: Aquavel.
0: He got the Aqua Velva musk.
3: Musk.
1: The musk.
3: Oh, my
1: musk.
3: Gosh.
1: Boy, look at him.
0: That's right.
3: The smells like you grew up on.
1: Yeah, let me smell it.
3: These are the smells you grew up on.
0: That's right.
2: Listen.
0: That's right.
2: I don't think y'all understand. We in a what? Like, what's the square footage of this room? We're like a 200 square foot, I don't need 400, you know. By 300 square foot room.
0: Right.
2: Yeah. In three corners of this room, we smell like our daddy's daddy.
3: Exactly.
0: Yeah. See, Ash missed out because Ash had her choice of Charlie.
3: Charlie.
0: We really wanted to, you know, up it a little bit. We would go with White Diamond.
3: Wow. White Diamond?
0: Okay, we would go with White Diamond. So, yeah.
2: We old school for real, boy.
3: Yeah. Old school.
1: Alizé Cologne, boy. This is Alizé Cologne.
3: Yes. Yes.
1: It is JJ Cologne. JJ everywhere.
3: Oh, not my gosh.
1: Thank you so much, Lisa.
2: Thank you so much.
0: You are
3: oh my gosh.
1: Yo. Yes.
3: Let go of that ego. Yo, thank you again. We're going to keep things moving. We got a special treat with this AB Fresh mix out here. So keep it locked. 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

0: 600.
1: So y'all know what it is, man. That time of the show with the AB Fresh Mix blast off. It's normally the hands of DJ Legacy and the brains of Ash Marie, but today it's gonna be the brains of Jaws of Light about to bless us with some joints, man. Jaws, you ready?
2: I'm ready, baby. Let's
1: What we doing, dog? What we doing?
2: So we're going to order how I sent them to you, right?
1: Yep.
2: All right, bet. So we're gonna start off with Sir the Evils, man. I love this record. Let's go.

0: It's my joint there. That joint hard, boy. Alright, next we got Bruno Mars, Anderson .Paak. What's their group together?
1: Silk Sonic.
0: Yeah, Silk Sonic, man. Love's Train. I love this this remake. I love it. Let's do it.

0: Too Smooth. What's up?
1: Man, love that record. All right, so this is one of my favorite joints, but I like it. The Folded by Kalani, the Colors version, man. Let's get into it. She should do a little bit more singing on him.
2: That's 100.

0: Yes.
1: I'm telling y'all right now, man, the next Fresh Day party,
0: yeah,
1: y'all ain't gonna want to stand next to me.
0: Yeah. Us. Us.
1: I'll be Stetsons out, son.
0: But I'm gonna have my Aquavel, boy. So y'all start calling me that. Jazla, aka Aquavel. That's my new nickname right there.
1: What's the next joint?
0: All right, man.

0: yourself there, boy. Get you in trouble there.
1: Boy, you got the cologne on and the
0: man,
1: song.
0: Man, look,
1: boy.
0: The Aquavel. The Aquavel was standing up.
1: Watch out there now.
2: Watch out now. Sassy.
1: So that was this week's AB Fresh Mix, man. Blessed to us by the one and only Jaws of Life, man. Jaws, thank you so much,
0: thank
1: man.
0: Thank y'all for
1: yes.
0: Man, shout out to Ash, too. I hope I did you justice, man.
1: Yeah, man. Sure. All day, every day, dog. But coming up next on the one and only, man, it's like the cologne godfather. DJ Rhythm.
3: That brute, baby. That brute.
1: That brute. DJ Rhythm, dog. You ready?
3: Yes, I am.
0: Did y'all catch that, though? Like I said, on the one and only.
3: On the one and only.
0: On the one and only.
1: Let's go.
0: Let's get it.
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0: 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Stay focused. Let's feed the soul with some positive vibes. Here is a little fresh motivation to get you through the week.
1: Yes.
2: A double yes.
1: We got to get that little sexy voice on. Yeah. Nah, so I'm going to give you a little off the dome motivation because, you know, it's a trying time. It's been just a lot going on, and I'm just going to tell you what was told to me is that sometimes, even when things are rough and tough, they are there to make you stronger. They are there to make you more resilient, and they are there to prepare you for the glory that's coming next. So let that just sink in, because I know there's a lot of people out there that are feeling a little uncertain, unclear, a little lost, but just know Lord got you and life is going to get better. And that's your fresh motivation from me, a deeper rhythm.
2: That's what's up. That's so true though, man. Yeah. You know what I mean? It's like, what's for you is for you.
3: Absolutely.
2: And people think that what's for you is for you is always the good, but the bad is also part of that too. You know what I'm saying? It's like life lessons, you know what I mean? You're going to learn from that bad and you're going to figure out what's the next
3: it's
2: step.
3: It's all working together for the good.
1: Yes. All working together for your good.
3: Good job off the dome, Lex. I mean, off the dome, really?
2: Yeah, man. That's pretty good. Yeah, behind the scenes, yo, ain't nobody talked about the fresh motivation. All of us just looked at rhythm like, go.
4: Yeah, that's on you, bro.
3: I used to do it, but then nobody asked me. I was like, well,
2: we can talk about it all. So on the real, we doing taxes right now. So our mind has been kind of all over the place with these taxes.
3: Yeah, for sure.
2: And then sometimes like working on the show is like last minute at Friday night. You know what I'm saying?
1: Hey, that's why it's always a blessing, yo. Like at the end of the day, you know, I am, people call me Mr. Positive.
3: Yeah.
1: But like the reason I'm so positive is because I recognize when negative things happen, that it's for my positive in the long run. Yeah, so
3: no doubt.
1: I just wanted to share a little bit of that off my heart to you all. And so, yeah. But, yo, that's a wrap, yo.
2: Yeah, man. Thank you so much, Brown Whiskey Woman.
3: Yes.
1: Thank you.
2: Always fun when you come through.
3: Always.
5: Thank you. I appreciate you all so much.
1: Yes, we appreciate you. We appreciate you. And any shout outs before we get into that Jaws Joint of the Week?
3: Man.
2: Who you got, Brown?
5: I want to shout out the Twitch crew.
3: Yeah.
5: Thank you for supporting, but I really want to shout out y'all.
3: I appreciate you.
5: Because y'all are the bomb. I'm so proud to be a sponsor. Please come to the day party, y'all. You get every month a Brown Whiskey Woman special drink. Fresh drink of the month. So come on through, y'all.
3: They worth it too.
5: Absolutely.
1: Jaws, shout out.
3: Oh, man. Shout out to my wife, man. I want to shout out my family. I want to shout out my supporters, life supporters, my fresh fam. Y'all keep us going, man. Y'all laughing. I love everyone that check in with us in the chat every week, man.
1: Yes.
3: It's so fun. We just having a good time, man. Shout out to just life in general, bro.
1: Absolutely. Legacy, shout outs.
2: Shout out to Jaws not knowing if it's wintertime or summertime.
5: He went on the top.
3: This is how we do.
2: I just couldn't die.
3: We don't know.
2: Resist.
3: Yeah. We don't know. It's 59 degrees in the morning. I'm going to come out of this. It's going to be 82 when I get in my truck.
5: Legacy just said what we was all thinking. Yeah. You know what I'm saying?
2: Exactly. Yeah. While he's sitting there giving a shout out, he's like swinging his legs and stuff.
3: That's how I do. Hoodies and shorts.
5: Let me say something. Yeah. You know, amen on not having ashy knees.
3: Thank you.
5: Okay.
3: Amen. I appreciate that. Right.
2: You know, I mean, being light skin is kind of helping.
5: I could have swapped out that, you know, aftershave I gave you.
3: but I got them covered.
5: But I don't have to.
3: I got them covered.
2: Shout out my boopsy dude, dog. Always, every day down there in Miami, my Miami crew. You know what it is.
1: Well, I'm about to shout out. Yes, I get to say it. My first shout out to my wife. She was listening today and everything. We got that little joint fresh radio show icon on the iPhone. So all she got to do is hit one button and she can tune in. So she ready. Word but I don't even, does anybody have Jaws's I don't have Jaws's joint. What happened? I left.
3: Again?
1: No, I have the joint. I just don't have your intro.
3: Oh, it's all good. I'll be
1: So we gonna do this like this. Yeah.
3: Here we go.
1: Jaws's joint of the week. What you got?
3: I got Cali Life, man. That's the name of my truck that I got back. So I had to dedicate a song to. Let's go, California.
1: Jaws of Life Original. Cali Life.